One thing I wanna say. Say that one thing I wanna say. You know, people got some strange ideas on how life should be lived and things should be done. But I'm here to say you gotta.

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They tell me it's just a

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Well, I'm just trying to save what's left between you and me, and where we left it before they took it. And you know they took it all and took off. Oh, I thought I'd let them drive away between. Well, I watched it, not been saying nothing, no. Now I'm crying when I see it. Now I'm saying, I'm praying to that sweet.

0: 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Well, who said it? Oh Lord.
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4: If I lived in China, I'd have some Chinese children. If I lived in China, I'd have some Chinese children. But out of my toes, my little black baby grows, and that's my fact.

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I would be a bat and come swooping after you.

When rattlesnakes lose their skins and their hearts, and all the missionaries lose their bark. Oh, all the trees are calling after you.

If you end it now, then you take a look around the properties. There's a lot to see, let it surround you now. 'Cause if you are sure you are ridiculous.

Everybody sees me, but it's not that easy. Standing in the light field, standing in the light field, waiting for some action, waiting for some action. Oh, but why won't you come over here? Why?

your breath. I doubt you know what she said. Let's get this off of your chest. By she, by now.